0: Ella Langley and Morgan Wallen moving up 3 to number 8, I Can't Love You Anymore. I'm Lon Helton, and coming up, I'm going to ask my co-host Josh Ross if he ever gets the girl. Country Countdown USA.
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0: Jordan Davis with last week's number one. Number six this week, Turn This Truck Around.
1: I'm Josh Ross, co-hosting The Countdown with Lon Helton. 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
1: Oh, right. 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
1: Mary, I hope it's you. Here we go. Mary, who lost their sheep and didn't know where to find them?
2: Little Bo Peep.
1: The official state animal.
2: Bighorn sheep.
1: Correct. This traditional style wrap uses beef and lamb for its meat.
2: Gyro.
1: What's the older meat, mutton or veal?
2: Mutton, of course.
1: And who's the villain sheep in the 2016 Disney film Zootopia?
2: Don Bellwether.
1: There it is! Congratulations.
2: Thank you.
1: Well, who's playing? Who's going to be on the big mutton in the Reno Rodeo?
2: Jackson Church.
1: Congratulations. A mutton busting spot at the Reno Rodeo.
2: Thank you. Thank you.
1: You know what to do.
2: Moo.
1: And now your best sheep.
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Carson City, Reno. 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
1: Oh, right. 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

0: 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It's school sports, and it's a game, our game. 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
0: And all student athletes in Nevada.
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2: Hi, J.J. 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Oh, and did I mention ticket giveaways on occasion? That's Monday through Friday on Cable 98.1.

I'm Justin. This is the Overnight Ride Instagram. As always, Justin off air. Can always reach me there any time of day. It's Dustin Lynch and Easy to Love.

The boys from Locash have teamed up with Parmalee for a brand new summer song. And Parmalee, well, they displayed something. Gators will eat Chick-fil-A. They threw a Chick-fil-A sandwich out on the lake and Gator ate it right up. Right now it's Locash without Parmalee. Here's Wrong Hearts.

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1: Max McNown done for on the overnight ride. I have merch FOMO. 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Merch superstore. He's got shirts from every era, from like every tour. They reprinted them all. I'll just go just for the merch. It's Kenny and Carry On the overnight ride.

91 Carson City, Reno. It's another wild and crazy night at the Reno Rodeo. 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
1: Mary, I hope it's you. Here we go. Mary, who lost their sheep and didn't know where to find them?
2: Little Bo Peep.
1: Uh-huh. The official state animal.
2: Bighorn sheep.
1: Correct. This traditional style wrap uses beef and lamb for its meat.
2: Gyro.
1: Uh-huh. What's the older meat, mutton or veal?
2: Mutton, of course.
1: Uh-huh. And who's the villain sheep in the 2016 Disney film Zootopia?
2: Don Bellwether.
1: There it is! Congratulations.
2: Thank you.
1: Well, who's playing? Who's going to be on the big mutton in the Reno Rodeo?
2: Jackson Church.
1: Congratulations. A mutton busting spot at the Reno Rodeo.
2: Thank you. Thank you.
1: You know what to do.
2: Moo.
1: Uh-huh. And now your best sheep.
2: Bah.
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14: For decades, the prevailing wisdom for someone who's had a heart attack has been to put them on beta blockers for the rest of their life. But new research suggests that might not be necessary, and that the benefits of these medications probably taper off after a year or two. On the whole, and for the average person, beta blockers are very safe and very effective. But, as with any medication, they can come with a cost, a financial

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0: Good morning. I'm Chloe to Lindsay Matherly with your First Alert weather forecast. Happy Monday. It's going to be a hot week this week with a high of 94 degrees here in Reno this afternoon. Westerly winds 15 to 25 miles per hour. Tonight, overnight low of 61, and then tomorrow's going to be the hottest day of the week. We're expecting sunny skies with westerly winds and warming up to 97 degrees tomorrow afternoon.
1: Oh, boy. All right. Thank you, Lindsay. 602. Temps in the 90s. You know what that means. Well, yeah, you do. Must be time for the Reno Rodeo. It's here. Let me see. We're starting at 50. Check that. 48 in South Lake. 59 in Carson. 60 in Town Reno. Welcome on back. It is on Monday, June the 22nd. How are you? We'll find out with first caller of the day. On the way, just about 10 minutes from K-Bowl 98.1.

0: K-Bull 91, Ella on the Bull 610. Already, I think we just go one name with her, right? Ella. You know who we're talking about. Ella Langley on the Bull Station. Monday morning, 60 now. What did Lindsay say? 94 later? A 97 tomorrow, hottest day of the week? So, 90s are here on National Kissing Day. Well, there's something. National Kissing Day. National Onion Ring Day. Nothing like a good onion ring. Who has the best onion rings? That may be a question. That's a better question than French fries. Onion Ring Day. Let me see. National Chocolate Eclair Day. Chocolate icing on top, the Bavarian cream in the middle. Right? Or is it? Yeah. There you go. None of it will have anything to do with first caller of the day, unless you want to talk about kissing and onion rings or kissing after eating onion rings. 610, first caller next on K-Bull 98.1.
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2: Police report that they're still working to clear a crash with an injury reported east of Sparks, USA Parkway northbound near Superloop Circle, as well as a crash reported in Sparks on 80 eastbound at Sparks Boulevard. Delays are still reported on 80 eastbound from McCarran Boulevard east to Lockwood. From the Right Now Traffic Center, I'm the Sax.
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10: 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This is a great thing short term, but long term it can lead to serious and even chronic aches and pains. 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Try to figure out why it's happening and how you can correct it. Strength and conditioning specialist Dana Santa says performing exercises at a deliberate tempo makes it easier to notice when the wrong muscles are taking over, and also gives the intended muscles a chance to engage before that compensation kicks in. Dana suggests that starting with primary movement patterns such as squatting, hinging, pushing, pulling, rotating, and core can help make compensation easiest to identify and to address. I'm Dr. Sanjay Gupta, helping you live a better life.
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0: Cable 91, George Burge, Luke Bryan on the Bull Station 622. Welcome back to a working Monday. We owe, so off to work we go, blah, blah, blah. How's Reno Rodeo last night? Pretty good? Great night. Great June sunset. Great weather. Cooled down after that sun sinks behind the Sierras. Nothing better. Let's get you there tonight. Introducing the Fast Pass. I give away tickets this morning. You go to the Reno Rodeo tonight. Only a couple of rules. That you use them. Oh, that you pick them up before 5. And you don't sell them. Gift them. But don't call if you can't go. I want to hear caller 7 right now. 775-800-0981. I couldn't make up my mind. So you choose the best onion rings you've ever had in all of the land, or some kind of cool, unique kissing story on National Kissing Day. Got a first kiss story? Got an onion ring story? No, who has the best onion rings? You want to bring that? Or something about a kiss? 775-800-0981. 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
2: Police continue to work to clear a crash with an injury reported east of Sparks on USA Parkway northbound near Super Loop Circle. And delays are still reported on 80 eastbound from McCarran Boulevard east to Lockwood. From the Right Now Traffic Center, I'm the SAC.
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10: Good morning, I'm GoAway's Lindsay Matherly with your First Alert weather forecast. Happy Monday. It's going to be a hot week this week with a high of 94 degrees here in Reno this afternoon. Westerly winds 15 to 25 miles per hour. Tonight, overnight low of 61, and then tomorrow's going to be the hottest day of the week. We're expecting sunny skies with westerly winds and warming up to 97 degrees tomorrow afternoon.
0: All right, thank you, Lindsay. 628. We have 60 in Reno, 59 in Carson, 48 in South Lake. I go by Bob because that's my name. First caller of the day. It's a National Kissing Day and National Onion Ring Day. I couldn't make up my mind, so whatever's the better story. 775-800-0981. Also, you know where the best onion rings are. Right after Josh Ross, Hate How You Look on the Bulls.

0: Josh Ross, Cable 91, the Bull Station, and you on the Bullhorn. Morning.
1: Hi, what color am I?
0: Hi, who is this?
1: My name's Aaron.
0: Hi, Aaron. Welcome to the show. You got a first kiss story or something about onion rings?
1: I have an onion ring story.
0: Okay, let's hear it.
1: So I'm Canadian, and I went to the Calgary Stampede, and the best onion rings ever, Calgary Stampede.
0: In the Calgary Stampede. Well, that doesn't help us here in Reno.
1: I know, no. But I want to go to the Reno Rodeo. I went to Extreme Bowls. So
0: oh, I get it. I get it. You want to try Reno Rodeo onion rings. That makes sense, right?
1: I want to try Reno Rodeo onion rings. Compare.
0: And you are number 7. Yeah.
1: Yay! Fun. Thank you.
0: Yeah. Congratulations.
1: Thanks.
0: Can you go tonight?
1: Yes, I can.
0: All right. Will you try onion rings and then report back tomorrow? Who has the better onion rings, Calgary or the Reno Rodeo?
1: Okay, I will.
0: All right, because I got 2 tickets in, all right, for tonight's Wildest Richest Rodeo in the West.
1: Yay.
0: Yeah, they do have onion rings there. That's a good point. I need to try them.
1: Okay. I'm going to try them tonight.
0: What was your name?
1: Aaron.
0: Hi, Aaron. Give us a winning move.
1: Move.

0: K-Bowl 91. John Morgan on the Bull Station. You on the Bull Horn. Go, morning.
1: Hi.
0: Hi, holla. Who's this?
1: This is Sandy. Hi. Again for the fourth call.
0: Oh, no, Sandy. I hate doing this. And you're number 12.
1: Well, I was number one. It was number six. I figured I was a little late, so.
0: Dang. Well, do you have a kissing story or an onion ring story or a kissing story after eating onion rings?
1: No. Have a great day.
0: All right, we'll do it again.
1: Okay, bye-bye.
0: Well, you got to come with one of them. All right, we'll push on. Because introducing the Fast Pass. What, Bob? I said the Fast Pass. You'll hear a sounder that tells you to call. All right. Be the right caller and win tickets for tonight. Obviously, a couple of rules. Make sure you can go. And make sure you can pick them up or have someone pick them up before 5. Win this morning. Go to the Reno Rodeo tonight. Jack Daniels night. Ooh, I'll see you there. Let's get all mixed up with some JD. Be in the back of the barrel truck. Thanks to Boot Barn for the new fits, as the kids say. Got new rodeo duds. Thanks to our partnership with Boot Barn. Chris and Marie was there last night. I was there hanging out with a little bit. She brought Esme, her firstborn, along for the ride in the barrel truck. We'll see how that went. 6:41 fast passes into the Reno Rodeo all morning long from K-Bowl 98.1, the Bull.
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3: Police report that they're still working to clear a crash with an injury east of Sparks on USA Parkway northbound near Superloop Circle. And delays are still reported on 80 eastbound from Lockwood to Waltham Way. From the Right Now Traffic Center, I'm the Sax.
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Bull 98.1, Tyler Hubbard on the Bull Station, 656. I am Bob, fresh off the rodeo last night. I went with Kristen Marie. Because every chance I get to wear my new cowboy hat, I take it. This has elevated my game. I'm eating better. I'm exercising. Cutting carbs, high protein, all because of this new cowboy hat. It's changed my life. All right, we got another free ticket window. That's how I'll let you know we'll start off the week. This will be a Thursday, of course. Another world-famous, world-renowned free ticket window.

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10: Good morning. I'm Bill Wright, Lindsay Matherly with your First Alert weather forecast. Happy Monday. It's going to be a hot week this week with a high of 94 degrees here in Reno this afternoon. Westerly winds 15 to 25 miles per hour. Tonight, overnight low of 61. And tomorrow's going to be the hottest day of the week. We're expecting sunny skies with westerly winds and warming up to 97 degrees tomorrow afternoon.
1: Bullhorn, hi.
11: Morning.
1: Good morning. Who's this?
11: This is Victoria.
1: Hi, Victoria. Welcome to the show. Has it been 2 weeks for you?
11: Yeah, it's been a

0: little bit longer than 2 feet.
1: Excellent, because you're number 10 of Reno Rodeo Fast Pass.
0: Awesome. Thank you so much.
1: Yeah, 2 tickets in tonight. Can you get them today?
0: Absolutely.
1: And you're qualified. You're going to Jack Daniel's night with us.
0: Woohoo! Yeah, I'm so excited.
1: On Onion Ring night?
0: You had me at Jack Daniel's.
1: There you go. Congrats. Give us a moo.
0: Moo.

0: Bull 98.1. There he is, Jason Aldean, 712. And we're kicking off a brand new national contest today. Guess what? We want to get you back to Vegas for Jason Aldean and Luke Bryan. What to the what? It's called the Double Down Tour. You're co-headlining a stadium tour. You don't see this too much. Two like A-listers co-headlining a tour. We're going to bring it to you from Las Vegas, a two-night hotel stay, tickets to Aldean and Bryan, special guest John Party and Chase Matthew. Oh, my goodness. Phones up. Here we go. First national keyword for the contest. By the way, we'll have that Kenny Chesney winner, too. I hear a bit later on today. But we're keeping the momentum going. Jason Aldean and Luke Bryan, national keyword number one is night. Night. Not the lazy way. The correct way. N-I-G-H-T. Night. 295-819. You'll be qualified first. Na-na-na-na-goo-goo. Get it in there. Night. You'll get a bounce back that says you did it all right and proper life. And then good luck. Circle back at 9-10. 12-10 with Kristen Marie. 3-10 with J.J. Christie. Get all four today. 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To 95819. 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
1: 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Right now, traffic.
2: Police report that they're still working to clear a crash with an injury east of Sparks on USA Parkway northbound near Superloop Circle. From the Right Now Traffic Center, I'm the Sachs.
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won, Mukuruhunu and winning. Yeah, that's next. Reno Rodeo Ticks, y'all. Who can go tonight? Show of hands. Show of hands. All right, right after Morgan Wallen, Cable 98.1, The Bull.

0: All 98.1, good morning. My name is Bob. Thanks for checking in. I know you want the Reno Rodeo tickets. We'll get right through it, right to it. Muku Hunu this morning, real easy. Especially if you're a dad, because yesterday was Father's Day. And 20% of dads received this gift for Father's Day. What? 775-800-0981. Now, here's the catch. These tickets are for tonight. They've got to be picked up today before 5. And, of course, used tonight. If you can't do either, I'll pass on this one. Let someone else go who can. Rule number 2. Don't want to see them on Facebook Marketplace later. When I'm trying to sell my washer and dryer and I bump into Reno Rodeo tickets. That's awesome. And that's about it. All right, here we go. Good luck. About 20% of dads received this yesterday on Dad's Day. What? 775-800-0981. You want to go? Of course you do. Monday night at the Reno Rodeo. Jack Daniels night. I'll see you there. Inside the rodeo arena and inside the barrel truck. Thanks to our new duds, our new fits from Boot Barn. All right, caller 7 goes first. Good luck from Cable 98.1, your official Reno Rodeo radio station.
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2: The roads are now crash-free. All previously reported crashes have been cleared. From the Right Now Traffic Center, I'm the Sack.
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8: Good morning, I'm Phil Away to Lindsay Matherly with your First Alert weather forecast. Happy Monday. It's going to be a hot week this week with a high of 94 degrees here in Reno this afternoon. Westerly winds 15 to 25 miles per hour. Tonight, overnight low of 61, and then tomorrow's going to be the hottest day of the week. We're expecting sunny skies with westerly winds and warming up to 97 degrees tomorrow afternoon.
0: Whoa. All right, thank you, Lindsay. Let me see, 64 in Reno. We've got 62 in Carson, 50 up at the lake with the Mukuru Hunu. 20% of dads got this for Dad's Day yesterday. What? 775-800-0981. Think you know and want to go to the Reno Rodeo? You want to be caller 7. We'll guess after Dustin Lynch on K-Bowl 98.1 The Bowl.

0: K-Bull 91, Dustin Lynch on the Bull Station 734. We're playing the Mukru Who Knew. Trying to get you into the Reno Rodeo for tonight so you can come join us. And see a great Monday night performance. Don't forget to wear your black Jack Daniels night if you go. Easy one today, especially if you're a dad. Because 20% of dads received this yesterday. And if not yesterday, certainly at one point in your life. Hi.
1: Hello.
0: Well, hello. Who's this?
1: Travis.
0: All right, Travis. Tell everyone.
1: I think it's a coffee cup.
0: Say that again.
1: A coffee cup.
0: And what does the cup say on it?
1: World's greatest dad.
0: Well, that didn't take long. World's greatest dad mug. You got one?
1: I did not.
0: Oh, okay. All right. Well, I have one. I didn't this year, but I definitely have in years past.
1: I have too.
0: Number one dad, world's greatest dad. Yeah, Travis, you're going to the Reno Rodeo.
1: Heck yeah.
0: Can you go tonight, sir?
1: Heck yeah.
0: All right, Monday night, Reno Rodeo, Jack Daniels night. You're going to be there.
1: Awesome.
0: Congrats. Give us a winning moo.
1: Moo!

0: Ty Myers, Cable 91, The Bull Station, all part of the Caesars Republic Summer Concert Series. Stand by for those tickets. Right now, it's all about the Reno Rodeo. We've got not one, but two Reno Rodeo clowns in with us this morning. We'll be clowning around, all right, about, I think it's 8:30. Double check that for you. 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All right, coming up, Reno Rodeo clowns. With Cable and everything Reno Rodeo. We've got some clowns on today. All right, circle back. 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
2: The roads are still crashing, major slowdown free. The right now traffic center on the SAC.
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K-Bowl 91. It is really good news to share. Jason Aldean and Luke Bryan, they're coming to Vegas. A co-headlining tour. And we just kicked off a national contest. 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

K-Bowl 91 and John Party. Little tequila time on the bowl. We're trading in tequila tonight for Jack Daniels. Jack Daniels night tonight, the Reno Rodeo. An older, wiser, more mature Bob. I'm going to be good tonight on one of my favorite nights. So I'm actually going to have some onion. You know, earlier in the show for the early birds, we talked about National Onion Ring Day. I'm going to get some Reno Rodeo onion rings. I know they're there somewhere. They got to be, right? The big onion ring tower.

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6: Good morning, I'm Colorado's Lindsay Matherly with your first alert weather forecast. Happy Monday. It's going to be a hot week this week with a high of 94 degrees here in Reno this afternoon. Westerly winds 15 to 25 miles per hour. Tonight, overnight low of 61, and then tomorrow's going to be the hottest day of the week. We're expecting sunny skies with westerly winds and warming up to 97 degrees tomorrow afternoon.

0: K-Bowl 91 and Jordan Davis on the Bowl Station. He'll be at night in the Country Music Festival. Will you? We're going to try to put as many people as we can there inside the barricade so you get to see it up close, live, and personal. It's another free ticket window this Thursday, Night in the Country wristbands. 8 to 5, 20 after the hour, every hour. When you hear it, be the correct caller and win your way into North Nevada's premier, the biggest, the baddest, the best, the longest-running music festival in Nevada. All of it, Night in the Country. 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All right, that on Thursday. 8:12. Let's check right now traffic. Sax Man, what's up?
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2: Heads up, police report a crash in West Reno on 80 westbound at the McCarran Boulevard West off-ramp. Delays are still reported on 580 southbound from Mill to McCarran Boulevard South. From the Right Now Traffic Center, I'm the Sax.
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0: K-Bowl 91, Kenny starting his Las Vegas residency. Don't know if you saw that on socials, and we'll have the winner coming up a little bit later on today. Kenny Chesney, fly away to Las Vegas. Another one, 9-10, Jason Aldean and Luke Bryan, a co-headlining tour. One of their stops, Las Vegas. We want to get you there, all right? 9-10, 12-10, 3-10 today. We're clowning around next. Reno Rodeo Clowns in the house. Talk to them both and why there are two here next on the board.
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2: Police report that they're still working to clear a crash in West Reno on 80 westbound at the McCarran Boulevard West off-ramp. And delays are still reported on 580 southbound from Plum to McCarran Boulevard South. From the Right Now Traffic Center, I'm the Sax.
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8: Good morning, I'm Phil Awake, Lindsay Matherly with your First Alert weather forecast. Happy Monday. It's going to be a hot week this week with a high of 94 degrees here in Reno this afternoon. Westerly winds 15 to 25 miles per hour. Tonight, overnight low of 61, and then tomorrow's going to be the hottest day of the week. We're expecting sunny skies with westerly winds and warming up to 97 degrees tomorrow afternoon.

0: My name is Bob, joined by a couple of clowns in the studio. This is a rare treat. Two clowns at the Reno Rodeo. Please welcome in Justin Rumford and Matt Merritt. Morning, fellas.
1: Morning.
2: Hey, hey, hey.
0: How you doing?
2: Cable.
0: Cable.
2: It's Monday morning. It's the start of a new week. We're at the Reno Rodeo.
3: Traffic's atrocious, but the smiles are big here in the studio.
2: Oh, yeah.
0: Justin, I'll start with you because you've kind of been here, first part of the week. And then you have other commitments, and then Matt pops in. Is that unusual? I mean, for that to happen, like kind of a switch out in the mid?
2: Well, so kind of a crazy story. So I have Lehigh, Utah this week starting Wednesday, and Hall of Famer rodeo clown Liesl Harris, he had that rodeo for 40 years. 40 years he had it, and wow. He wanted me to come in and work it with him the last year, and then I was going to take it over. And he said, I want you to have this rodeo, but if you have it, I want you to stay here forever. See, because we switch at a lot of rodeos. We don't go the same rodeos year after year.
0: Okay.
2: But in Lehigh, he said, I want you to be there. And I said, if I go, I will. And he said, I want you to promise me that you'll never miss Lehigh Roundup. And so I did. And then, ironically, a week later in Jackson, Mississippi, he clowned the rodeo and then passed away in his hotel room that night. He was 86.
3: I'm not sure yet.
2: Yeah, so I said, man, I can't leave Lehigh. So Reno called me, and they wanted me to come. And I said, well, I can't come the second week. And then my wife, who does all my scheduling, talked to Matt. And Matt was at Nampa, Idaho, because we throw each other jobs and whatever. Uh-huh. So he said, I can't come the first week, but I come the second. And so we get this idea. I'll do 1 week. You do 1 week. But we'll both do Monday. So here we are, ready for a Monday in Reno. What a great way to kick off the week, right?
0: It's going to be a treat.
3: It's going to be a treat. Yeah. It's going to be exciting. And I feel bad for the announcers because they're not going to get a turn to talk tonight.
2: Yeah, but we don't really care about that.
0: Matt, welcome. Tell us a little bit about yourself.
3: I live in North Carolina. I'm never there. I've been to Reno before. I clowned the first half of the rodeo in 2024. Great experience, great crowd. Rump and I were talking before I got here while I was in Nampa last week about how positive the environment is and how it just feels like a party. And we go to a lot of great places, but this is a very big rodeo for a reason, and I think it's kind of something about just the attitude in the room and how everyone supports it. You can't really fail when our job is to entertain. So pumped to get to work with Rump tonight.
0: And you kind of crashed the party last night.
3: Yeah. If you were here last night and there was a man named Lloyd that jumped out of the stands and got in the barrel, that was not Lloyd. That was me. It was a setup. Don't think that it's okay to do that ever again.
2: Because you will get tasered. They were ready, and they may be even more ready tonight.
3: Yeah. So the story was last night, he's going to set it up. I'm going to jump out, go get in the barrel. Well, our Justin Sports Medicine team, they kind of hang out at each of our at the gates that allow people in and out because they're there in case an accident happens and ready. Well, I guess the police went in, tasers ready to get me, and the sports med recognized me, and they're like, no, it's part of the show.
0: Yeah. Oh, so no one was in on it.
3: No. Well, we told people.
2: Production. Everybody production knew. So I said, I was just pointing him out during the show. I'm like, this guy in the crowd, it was Father's Day. And I was like, are you're a dad? And he's like, yeah. I'm like, what are you doing here by yourself? And he's like, my family sent me here. And they went somewhere else. And man, you must be a great father. So when it came down to the bull riding, I didn't get in the barrel. And I was like, you know what? Why don't we let our dad who's here by himself get in? And so he jumps on the fence. I'm like, I was kidding. And all these people are like, oh my gosh, you're going to get in so much trouble. I'm like,
3: the first bull hit, crazy. Which was like, couldn't have been any better. He didn't hit it hard. It was just enough to sell it. And I get out and run off. And he goes, no, you have to stay in it. If you're going to do it once, you got to do it the whole time. It turned into a whole bit. It was great.
0: But security wasn't in on it, so you almost got tased.
3: Yeah, for everyone but me. I will admit, I don't ever want to be tased, but if it would have happened last night, I would have taken it because that would have made it.
2: And that was a chance I was willing to take.
0: All right, Justin Rumford and Matt Merritt here with us, Rodeo Clowns, this week at the Reno Rodeo. And more with them coming up after Jason Aldean.

0: K-Ball 98.1. Good morning, 8:38. I'm with Bob and, I'm Bob. And I'm with, I'm with Bob and my other brother, Bob. I'm with Justin Rumford and Matt Merritt, Reno Rodeo Clowns. We get a twofer tonight. We're just talking about why that's going down. Kind of a switch out here midweek. Justin, your turn. Tell us a little bit. Justin's really a clown who's been in here from, you know, the beginning of the rodeo. And then tonight, and then you leave tomorrow. Tell us a little bit about yourself.
1: Well, so I'm a fourth-generation rodeo stock contractor. My family's been raising bucking horses since 1946, and I was a contestant. I was a steer wrestler and rode saddle broncs in college. And funny story, 20 years ago, I came to Reno as a steer wrestler. Top 20 in the world. Got off my horse, blew out my knee, fractured my tibia. And
0: at Reno Rodeo.
1: So kind of ended by that career here. So coming back years later and being in the arena and worked the phenomenal crowd. You know, as a rodeo clown, we're here to entertain and we want everybody to leave the rodeo happy. So this crowd reacts to everything you say. You go some places and Matt and I know there's rodeos you go to because you get a check, and then there's rodeos you go to because you love.
0: You want to,
1: this is a love rodeo because you can go, like, they're so happy and just ready to say anything. Like, here you go, hey, everybody, look at your hand. They're like, yeah, your hand. Woo! They're just, it's different here.
2: They're engaged. It's rewarding. They're engaged, we leave with more than money from some places, right? You leave feeling like you've done a good job. I mean, for you, I guess if you could imagine a crowd of people standing outside your window, and then as you walk out the door congratulating on a great show, that's what we get in Reno.
0: I just call that a Tuesday.
2: Yeah.
1: But, you know, like, live entertainment's so different because, you know, for us, we're, you know, to help entertain, we have a lot of spots where we fill time, but, you know, for comedy, everybody has their own thought of what comedy is. Mm-hmm. You know, some people love Adam Sandler, some people don't. I mean, what is Adam Sandler funny? I think he's hilarious. Some people don't like him. So for us as rodeo clowns, that's the hard part, because if you go to a comedy show, everybody in this stands is expecting a certain thing, but like for us, we have old people, we have young people, we have first time rodeo fans, we have rodeo fans that have been there 1,000 times, we have kids, we have tourists. So for us to entertain at rodeo, it's definitely a challenge, but Reno makes it a lot easier, I feel.
2: Yeah, and I'll interject for Rump. Our jobs would be funny, but being serious, it's cool that we get to work together. This isn't normal. It may never happen. Well, it'll happen again next year.
1: Yes.
2: But it may never happen at another rodeo. For he and I to get to work together, so it means a lot to us as colleagues. But we're always separated. So I've had my PRCA card since 2013. He's had his since 2011. But think about it. The guy got hurt here at the rodeo.
0: Right.
2: Then it made a clown career. His clown career was non-existent before that, and he's gone on to win 10 Clown of the Year world titles.
1: Yeah.
2: And so it's just, to me, it's neat to be here and see what's happening for him, getting to be here too.
0: You do two things, I guess, once you're, you know, you injured in rodeo. You pick up a guitar, become Cody Johnson, or you become a rodeo
1: player. Well, I was actually a banker. after I hurt my knee, I graduated from Northwestern that year, Northwest Oklahoma State. And then after I got hurt here, I took the assistant rodeo coach job at Southwestern because they pay for your grad school. So I went to grad school and was actually going to be a loan officer at Bank of Oklahoma underneath the direction of Jim Johnson from Woodward. So yeah, I was actually did my internship at a bank when I was like started road. It's way more exciting dealing with bulls than it is dealing with people with bad credit.
0: And Matt, what was kind of your background? I mean, you know, in third grade, you don't think I'm going to be a rodeo clown.
2: Yeah,
0: like
2: you're exactly right. Yeah. But where I grew up in Louisiana, I live in North Carolina now, but where I grew up, there was like a guy, Lee Smith, reliever for the Cubs and the Cardinals.
0: Uh-huh.
2: He was from my community. We had guys that made it in baseball, basketball, and football, and rodeo. So right down the road from me, there was a guy that had been to the NFR, and he had an arena, and he did like a church camp. So as a kid, I would go up there and get on steers and play around. I just didn't know rodeo was a unique thing. I just kind of thought it was another sport, something you did. So growing up, I fell into it earlier. I started clowning rodeos. I've never, like Rump, never been a real contestant. I just kind of joked around with it. Never owned my own equipment. Clowning is the only equipment I've ever bought. And I started when I was probably way back in the 1900s, I'll tell you that. Oh. And then I took off from there.
1: It sounds so bad when you say it like that.
2: And it took off from there, and I kind of went down the PBR route for a while. I live on the East Coast, so there are no pro rodeos really out east, and I did the bull riding thing for quite a while. Been very blessed and lucky over there, and I started rodeoing in 13 and focused on it more, especially starting in like 2019 and 2020. Yeah, been 195 performances last year in four separate countries, so you wouldn't, a lot of people listening don't understand what Rump and I and John Harrison and there's a group of us that it's an incredible living, and we get to go see great places and hang out with great people. So if you want to be a rodeo clown, I suggest giving it a whirl. It's a great ride.
1: Yeah, it's fun.
0: Awesome. All right, you guys going to hang out with us. You're going to help give away tickets for tonight's performance.
1: All right.
0: So they can see y'all.
2: Okay.
0: All right.
2: Sounds great.
0: All right. Know Your Clowns next on Cable 98.1 for tonight tickets. 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
4: Please continue to work to clear a crash reported in West Reno on 80 westbound at the McCarran Boulevard West off ramp. From the Right Now Traffic Center, I'm the Sax.
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0: WHK Bowl 91. Good morning, 852. I'm Bob. I'm with a couple of Reno Rodeo clowns. A rare treat tonight. You get both in the arena, Justin Rumford and Matt Merritt. Before they do the switch out, they're together tonight. So I got tickets if you want tickets. Just a couple minutes away, we're going to play the Fast Five, the clown edition. Can I ask a listener question?
1: Yeah.
0: To Justin. He says, hey, can you ask him where he buys all his men's spandex onesies?
1: Amazon. Spider-Man, Elvis, Evel Knievel, Amazon.com.
0: You can get anything on Amazon. Matt, what's the toughest part of clowning? Like, what's the most challenging part of
2: when you're young, your profession? It's the failure. Like, and I'm getting serious again, but like a bull rider, a bullfighter, any of the athletic choices you can make in rodeo, you can buck off and get healthy again and come back. And it's just between you and your pride. Mm-hmm. When you fail as a clown when you're young, it is the most embarrassing. Like, I was a teenager. So as a teenager, all you care about is what other people think of you and sure. the girls watching and all that. It's tough because it's a fine line of being the coolest guy in the room that's entertaining and then just being some guy that's making terrible life decisions. So it takes a while to get good at it. I don't know if that's a good answer, Rump, I guess.
1: I think it's a great answer.
2: Yeah. It's terrifying when you're young.
0: You guys are talking about, like, your card. You have to get, like, certified? Is there a clown college for this?
1: No, I did a rodeo school or clown school at Cody one time, okay. But all the people that come that were, like, wanted to be in it were people that I would never want to be in the arena. So we only did it one time. But true story, the drummer for the band Slaughter actually came.
0: Really?
1: Yeah, because he wanted to get hit by a bull in a barrel. But besides that, nobody else really panned out.
2: Yeah, we do have to have membership. Like, imagine the PGA golfers, the pros, all are PGA members. So we are members of the Professional Rodeo Cowboys Association, and we have to be approved. There's a process,
0: Gotcha. All right. All right, ready to give some tickets away?
2: Absolutely.
1: Free tickets.
0: Free tickets now. Go ahead. Do your rock voice.
1: Let's rock, Reno. Are you ready for some free tickets right now on the Bull? Get ready to answer these questions. We're going to bring it to you. Great seats tonight, Reno Rodeo Monday.
0: What he said. All right. Pretty good, Justin.
1: Sorry. I got it.
0: I like that. You could be a rock radio guy.
1: I feel good about it.
3: We'll sell you the whole seat, but you'll only need the edge.
2: Showering in the bathroom.
0: All right, caller 775-800-0981. These tickets are for tonight. All right, you get two clowns for the price of one. Good luck. It's the Clown Fast Five. Caller 7 goes first. New Lady Wilson, phone, keys, wallet, K-Bowl 98-1, the Bowl. Good luck.

0: It's K-Ball 98.1. All right, let's play. It is the Fast Five, the Clown Edition. Here we go, Bullhorn. Hi.
1: Hello.
0: Hello. Don't go anywhere. You'll be on deck.
2: You're caller seven, sir.
0: K-Ball. Hi.
3: Oh, my goodness.
0: Oh, my. Who is this?
3: My name's Eliana. I have you guys playing in the background at work.
0: Hi, Eliana. Where do you work?
3: I am a nurse.
0: Excellent.
3: So I help people out, especially you cowboys out there doing the rodeo.
0: Oh, very nice.
4: All right.
0: Okay. Well, guess what? You're number seven. You're going to play. You have to get all five to win to go tonight, okay?
3: Okay.
0: We'll give you five questions. Keep in mind, it is the Clown Fast Five. There's your clue, all right?
3: Okay.
0: Good luck. Here we go. Question one. This clown terrifies children in Stephen King's It.
3: Pennywise.
0: Correct.
4: The most famous TV clown is...
0: Hurry. Fast Five, Eliana. Hurry back. K-Bull, hi.
2: He just hangs up on us.
0: Who's this?
1: Nathan.
0: All right, Nathan, nice and loud, all right, in the bottom end of your phone. Here we go. There are five questions. You got to get them all right to win.
1: Righty.
0: All right, Nathan, here we go. Question one. This clown terrifies children in Stephen King's It.
1: Pennywise.
0: Correct.
4: The most famous TV clown is...
1: I do not know.
0: Thank you for playing.
2: I'm stumping him.
4: I didn't know it.
2: If you're my age.
0: Okay. K-Bull, hi.
5: Hi.
0: Hey, who's this?
5: This is Jamie.
0: All right, Jamie, are you ready to play?
5: Oh, my gosh, I'm nervous. Yes, I am.
0: All right, don't be nervous. Don't be nervous. Five questions pertaining to clowns, all right?
5: Okay.
0: All right, here we go. Question one. This clown terrifies children in Stephen King's It.
5: Pennywise.
0: Correct.
4: Who is the most famous TV clown ever?
5: Oh.
0: One word. Really?
5: I don't know.
0: All right, hurry back. Hurry back.
4: Freestyle my next one.
2: You're going to...
0: All right, we'll try it again. 775-800-0981. I thought that would be the easiest one. One word. The most famous clown. One word. Good luck from the Bull. Here we go.
6: 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Right now traffic.
7: Roads are now crash free. All previously reported crashes have been cleared from the Right Now Traffic Center on the Sax.
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7: You know, summer is a great time to re-examine how much time your kids are spending on social media, along with what they are seeing and who they are engaging with. Ask them how the posts in their feed make them feel. These apps are built to be addictive, so kids, all of us in fact, will keep coming back for more, even when we are made to feel worse. It's bizarre. You might need to help your son or daughter reset their algorithm by unfollowing certain accounts and following or interacting with more positive ones. They might need suggestions of other healthier things to do, or to see you leading the way by example and putting your own phone away. In the run-up to bedtime, everyone's phone should go away, no questions asked. And if you need some help, sort of, I guess, resetting expectations, try engaging parents of your kids' friends for a more coordinated effort. I'm Dr. Sanjay Gupta, helping you live a better life.
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More fun with our Reno Rodeo Clowns coming up in minutes. First, got to give you that national keyword to get you to Las Vegas. All right, for our new concert, Jason Aldean, Luke Bryan, The Flyaway, down to Las Vegas. Flights, airfare, hotel, premium seats to the show. This is a brand new national contest. Good luck. National keyword is boots. Boots. B-O-O-T-S. Boots. 295-819. Yeah. Boots. Good luck. Text out. Oh, wait a minute. Hold on. I think I just screwed up. I'm sorry. That's my mistake. I got some clowns in here with me. Distracted. What's that? Train. Well, at least you know the next one. Train. T-R-A-I-N. Train. To 95819. Good luck from K-Bowl 98.1. The Fast Five and winning tickets next on the Bowl.

0: 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All right, y'all ready to do this one more time, guys?
1: Absolutely.
0: The Fast Five, clown style.
2: Fast Five.
0: Doing it clown style. Here we go. Five questions really fast. Hi.
3: Tammy from Gardnerville.
0: Hi, Tammy from Gardnerville. Welcome to the show.
3: Thank you.
0: All right, are you ready to play the clown Fast Five?
3: I hope so. I think I know the first two. I don't know the rest of them.
0: Let's try it. Here we go. Question one. This clown terrifies children in Stephen King's It.
3: Pennywise.
0: Correct.
4: This clown is the most famous clown on TV.
3: Bozo the Clown.
0: Correct. Yeah.
1: This clown loves Big Macs.
3: Ronald McDonald.
1: She's got somebody helping her in the background. Is that a clown back there?
3: My husband's right here.
0: What a clown. How many clowns fit into a car?
3: 10.
0: Correct, yes.
3: This clowns fit in a car?
4: Okay, this cynical chain-smoking clown from The Simpsons is called?
3: I'm sorry.
4: This cynical chain-smoking clown from The Simpsons is called?
0: Clown on The Simpsons.
3: Oh, no.
4: Oh, really? It's the easiest one.
0: Kay Bull, hi.
5: Good morning.
0: Good morning. Who's this?
5: Sarah.
0: All right, Sarah, good luck. Here we go, the Fast Five Clown Edition. This clown terrifies children in Stephen King's It.
5: Pennywise.
0: Correct.
4: This is the most famous TV clown ever.
0: One word.
5: Bozo the Clown.
0: Correct.
5: Bozo.
1: Perfect. This clown loves Big Macs.
5: Ronald McDonald.
0: Mm. Correct. How many clowns fit into a clown car?
5: 7.
0: Correct.
4: Who is the cynical chain-smoking clown from the TV show The Simpsons?
0: Thank you for playing the Fast Five.
1: Oh, she was saying it.
0: Kay Bull, hi.
6: Good morning.
0: Good morning. What's your name?
6: Eliana, I'm back.
0: All right, Eliana. Are you ready to play?
6: Yes.
0: All right, here we go. Fast Five, really fast. Really fast. Good luck. This clown terrifies children in Stephen King's It.
6: Pennywise.
4: Correct. Most famous TV clown ever.
6: Is it Bozo?
0: Yes. Yes.
1: This clown loves Big Macs.
6: Okay.
1: This clown loves Big Macs.
6: Ronald McDonald.
0: Correct. How many clowns fit into a clown car?
6: 20.
0: Correct.
4: Who is the cynical chain-smoking clown from the TV show The Simpsons?
6: Krusty?
0: Here it is!
1: Yay!
6: Oh, did I do it?
1: Eliana, you're going to the Reno Rodeo.
6: Oh, my God. Thank you so much. You made my day.
0: Congratulations. Can you go tonight?
6: Yes.
0: I hope so. You're going to have the rare treat of seeing two Reno Rodeo clowns perform, all right?
6: Okay, thank you.
0: We'll see you there.
6: Thank you.
0: Excellent. You know what to do. Funny cow noise.
6: Woo!
0: All right, hang on. Justin and Matt, thank you so much.
1: Thank you, man. What an honor. Yeah, that was fun playing the Fast Five.
4: Great to be on the Bull this morning.
0: Yeah, that's right.
1: I want to play Fast Five.
0: Well,
1: next time.
0: Yeah, next time. Next time, for sure.
1: Next year.
0: Any special, I don't want you to give away the secrets, but two clowns, one performance. It's going to be cool.
4: I think so. You know, it's a Monday. It's kicking off the week for the final drive of the Reno Rodeo. The weather's perfect. The sun's shining. The birds are singing. You know, we have, besides just us, we have a three-time announcer of the year, Anthony Lucia, filling in for Bob Tallman this year. So that's, we miss Bob, but Anthony is absolutely awesome. He's a good friend of both of ours. So that, I feel like that kind of makes it easier since Anthony's our buddy that we can kind of bounce stuff off. And
1: yeah, you got, and Wayne up there, he's a longtime announcer here. And then there's Austin Lopeman playing the music. We got the recipe right to bake you a good cake. Just bring your good attitude. That's all you need.
0: That's it.
4: Yeah.
0: Yeah.
4: Show up, have some fun. It's Reno Rodeo.
0: It's true, right? Like, you guys feed off the crowd.
1: More
0: like
1: than you can ever imagine.
4: Yeah. Yep. For sure.
1: We care about what other people think, so come make us feel good.
4: Yeah. Give us a positive review on Yelp.
0: The clowns were great. Justin Rumford, Matt Merritt, tonight at the Reno Rodeo. Thank you guys for coming in this morning.
1: God bless you. Thanks, man.
0: Appreciate it. 919, K-Bull 98.1. We'll see you tonight, Monday night, at the Reno Rodeo.

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1: 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Gotta be able to pick them up today. 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Dave.

101 Carson City, Reno. It's another wild and crazy night at the Reno Rodeo. 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

K-Boom 98.1. That'll get you going on a Monday. Kane Brown with I Love Country Music. I am Kristen. It definitely feels like a Monday. I think I need to start getting more than 5 hours of sleep and drinking more water. It was a fun weekend. We'll talk about that and more. But you know what we won't do? Play any commercials, because it's the 98-minute bull ride. Here's Tyler Hubbard on Cable 98.1.

0: Gable 98.1. I am Kristen. Maybe I'm so tired because I've had quite the incredible weekend. Rodeo both Friday and Sunday. Barbecue Blues and Brews Festival. And between that on Saturday with the Beer Olympics. I'll tell you how that went. Plus Father's Day and a sick kiddo to top it all off. Yeah, so quite the weekend. Here is Dan and Shay on Gable 98.1.
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Maple 98.1. Riley Green's known as a heartthrob, but let's be honest, ladies, more of a heartbreaker, right? First Ella, then Megan. We don't have to know to know, right? They don't need to confirm anything. You could feel the tension between him and Ella through the TV screen during the ACM Awards show. And then we know that he and Megan went on vacation together. So at a recent Megan Maroney show, she was singing the song Who Hurt You. Again, she doesn't have to tell us. We know it's about Riley. And someone held up a sign that said Riley Green sucks, and she pointed at it. And people are like, oh my gosh, she pointed at the sign for a split second. But yeah, I mean, red flag. You can see it come from a mile away. Here's Riley Green on Cable 98.

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I am Kristen, the host of your 98-minute bull ride. 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

91 Carson City, Reno. 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
1: Think As You Drunk, definitely a laid-back, fun party song. And I think it was really inspired by me growing up loving Toby Keith. And I remember when we wrote it thinking, this sounds like something Toby Keith would have came up with. And that's always a good judge of whether or not a song's any good.

0: 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It's your Music Plus.
1: 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I am Kristen. Happy Monday. Oh, yeah. Filling it on a Monday after a super fun weekend. I hope you had a great weekend. We got 98 minutes of commercial-free music for you. 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
1: 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It's Luke Bryan. 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

Cable 98.1. Over the last couple weeks, we are giving you the chance to win a trip to see Kenny Chesney in Las Vegas. Now, I'm not sure who the winner of that is yet. I did not get to pick the winner, unfortunately, because I probably would have picked you. But we are not waiting. We have another trip to Vegas, this time for Jason Aldean and Luke Bryan. All the details coming up. But first, here's the man himself, Kenny.

0: 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That was Megan Maroney wrapping up our 98-minute full ride. 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Not less commercials. Absolutely no commercials. And you know what else we're giving you? The chance to win another trip to Las Vegas, this time to see Jason Aldean and Luke Bryan on their co-headlining tour. Yeah, they're going to that is a huge show right there. Plus, they've got John Party and Chase Matthew opening up for them. So you know it's going to be an epic show. We don't want you to miss it. So we want to hook you up with airfare, like round-trip airfare, hotel, VIP tickets. 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
7: For decades, the prevailing wisdom for someone who's had a heart attack has been to put them on beta blockers for the rest of their life. But new research suggests that might not be necessary, and that the benefits of these medications probably taper off after a year or two. On the whole, and for the average person, beta blockers are very safe and very effective. But, as with any medication, they can come with a cost. A financial one, and also potential side effects. We're talking about things like fatigue, dizziness, dry mouth, dry eyes. I want to be clear when I say that you absolutely should talk to your doctor before starting or stopping any medication. Point is, if you're years out from a heart attack and you're in otherwise good health, you might want to ask your doctor about discontinuing beta blockers. You'll want to, of course, keep up a healthy lifestyle, diet, exercise, and sleep. I'm Dr. Sanjay Gupta, helping you live a better life.
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new music on Cable 98.1 from Chase Matthew. That was called Holding It Down. I am Kristen, and I think this song, you could easily put Nevada in this song. Bury Me in Nevada. Here's Kane Brown with Bury Me in Georgia on Cable 98.1. Bury

0: Cable 98.1. I am Kristen. I had such a great weekend. We kicked things off Friday with a little date night. My husband and I never do that. We went to the Reno Rodeo with a couple of friends, and it was Patriot Night. And let me tell you, I loved it so much. You know, I come from a big military family. There's even a documentary made about my stepdad called The Real American, about how we used to wave flags at fighter jets that would fly over our house in Beatty. Anyways, they did something that night that was just really special. They recognized Nevada veterans who have died in service to our country. And it's just, it makes it really real, you know, to understand exactly what our military are signing up for when they sign up to protect our country. So that was really great, because there's nothing else that I know of that, like the rodeo, that does that, that recognizes our military, that pauses when the national anthem is sang and prays before the event. And it's just one of the many reasons why I really love the Reno Rodeo. Hey, stick around, because coming up, I've got more cable country hits for you. How about some Rodney Atkins, Jelly Roll, and Jordan Davis on Cable 98.1.
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11: A Better Life with Dr. Sanjay Gupta. By age 35, two-thirds of American men will experience some degree of noticeable hair loss. And by age 50, about 85% of men will have significantly thinning hair. That's according to the American Hair Loss Association. Now, one dermatologist explained that hair loss can either be genetic or it can be triggered by stress, illness, surgery, medications, major life events. No matter the cause, a lot of men, understandably, are frustrated by hair loss because it seems like a loss of control. You can take great care of your scalp by all sorts of expensive lotions and potions, but that might not matter. There are some tried and true medications that might work, like minoxidil or finasteride. But another solution is just shaving it off, and I've heard more and more how liberating this can be for a lot of guys. That's the ultimate control of their appearance. I'm Dr. Sanjay Gupta, helping you live a better life.
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0: 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T-Swift back on country radio with her new song from the new movie, Toy Story 5. I'm Kristen, and I got Shaboozy teaming up with Jelly Roll for Amen on Cable 98.1.
1: On a lost and lonely highway, paying for my sins. 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

Cable 98.1. I am Kristen. It is Monday and a new week, a new chance for you to win a trip to Las Vegas, this time to see Jason Aldean and Luke Bryan on their co-headlining tour. 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

Cable 98.1, that was George Birch teaming up with Luke Bryan for Ride, Ride, Ride. And Luke Bryan is teaming up with Jason Aldean for the Double Down Tour, a co-headlining stadium tour. They're going to be in Vegas at Allegiant Stadium, and we want you to be there too. So if you want to win this trip, then text in the national keyword. Your keyword is BOOTS, B-O-O-T-S. 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

Cable 98.1. Every so often, Luke Combs does something that just confirms why we love him so much. This time, he took care of a third grade class over in Maine. Apparently, they're all big Luke Combs fans. The teacher will play his music during writing time because she says it helps them focus. Well, Luke found out, sent them a record player with a signed copy of his new record. So that was pretty cool. And there's a video on TikTok. The whole classroom sing along to his music. Everybody loves Luke, right? Here he is teaming with Charles Wesley Godwin for Better That Way on Cable 98.1. Oh,

Gable 98.1. I am Kristen. Had a great weekend. I mentioned Friday, had a little date night with my husband at the rodeo. And then Saturday was the Barbecue Blues and Brews Festival downtown Reno with the El Dorado, where I got to compete in the Beer Olympics for the station. We came, we drank, and yes, we won. Yeah, one for I think we won 2 years ago. Last time I got to compete, we also won again. So we are the number one Beer Olympic station in the land, number one country station in the land. No matter what you hear, we're number one in more than just drinking beer. Okay, here's John Morgan on Cable 98.1.

0: Roll 98.1. I am Kristen. Last night, I wrapped up my weekend with a ride in the barrel truck. Yeah, I got to ride in the back of the barrel truck at the Reno Rodeo. I love doing that. It's just like such a small way of getting to be a part of the Reno Rodeo. I don't know how to ride a horse. I definitely couldn't throw a rope over a cow riding a horse. So it's just a small way to get to be involved. And I got to bring my 9-year-old, my daughter Esme, in the back of the truck with me, which, oh my goodness, was she so excited. I just wanted to make sure she didn't fall out of the truck, but she did great, and it was a lot of fun. Tonight is Jack Daniel's night at the Reno Rodeo. Bob is going to be in the back of the barrel truck, and you know, for JD, you got to wear black, right? Like the man in black. So that is the theme for the night at the Reno Rodeo. Make sure you give Bob a wave and a moo as he passes by in the truck with Cable 98.1.
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That was Megan Maroney with Beautiful Things. I'm Kristen, and I got new music for you from Stephen Wilson Jr. This one's called Gary on Cable 98.1.

91 Carson City, Reno. It's another wild and crazy night at the Reno Rodeo. 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

Cable 98.1. I am Kristen, hanging out with you on your Monday. How's your summer going so far? It is officially summer. Kids are out of school. How would you like to take a little summer vacation on our dime? All the details right after Tyler Hubbard on Cable 98.1.

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2: 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Who's going to be on the big mutton in the Reno Rodeo?
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That was Morgan Wallen with I'm the Problem. 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

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Jordan Davis is going to be the Saturday night headliner at Night in the Country Music Festival this summer. Next month, actually. How would you like to be there? Well, I'll tell you how I can make that happen for you right after, well, Jordan Davis. Here he is on K-Bull 98.1.

0: 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This Thursday is another free ticket window because, well, that's just what we do on Thursdays. 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

Cable 98.1. I am Kristen. That's it for me today. I am not going to the rodeo tonight. I got to get home. I actually got a sick kiddo, my 2-year-old. He's had a fever the last couple of days. So he's a little miserable. Yeah, I'm going to go take care of my little guy. Hope you guys have a great rest of your Monday. Love Cable.

1, Carson City, Reno. It's another wild and crazy night at the Reno Rodeo. 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

K-Bull 98.1. I say that at the end of each and every day. J.J. Christie, Monday. Hello, Bullciples. Half dozen past two. Here's Megan Maroney on the Bull Station.

0: A Bull 98.1, your official Reno Rodeo radio station. J.J. Christie along with Bob Richards, who just came into the studio. What's up, Bob?
1: I was trying to catch you before you crack the mic.
0: What were you going to tell me?
1: I was going to tell you, you have a pair of Reno Rodeo tickets every hour on your show today.
0: Every hour?
1: Yeah.
0: And that's,
1: every hour.
0: And you know what I was just about to tell him?
1: What?
0: That's going to be on top of, dare I say it, Jeff Foxworthy tickets.
1: Oh, my goodness.
0: He's going to be at the Grand Exposition Hall at the Silver Legacy this Saturday. So you may be a redneck if you want to win tickets, all right?
1: All right, yeah.
0: So we're going to be busy here today.
1: This is for tomorrow. These tickets are for tomorrow.
0: So they'll have to pick them up today before 5 or sometime tomorrow, 8 to 5.
1: Correct.
0: Okay, very good.
1: Right tomorrow.
0: And then we got a new contest today, a new flyaway with Jason Aldean and Luke Bryan.
1: I know, we're loaded.
0: Oh, yeah. And not only that, we got your question of the day. I know what Bob would be. I do this every year during the Reno Rodeo. If you could be part of the wildest, richest rodeo in the West, what would you like to be doing at the Reno Rodeo?
1: Oh, there's only one job for me over there.
0: I know, rodeo clown.
1: Yeah. That's it. That's all. I had those guys on this morning. By the way, you're getting two Reno Rodeo clowns tonight because they're doing a switchover, but they're both working one show. So they're going to be two awesome card-holding clowns at the Reno Rodeo.
0: Okay.
1: I'd like to be part of that act.
0: You could be the third one.
1: Yeah.
0: I would like... No, I would not. I know how fast those bulls move. There ain't no way I could dodge one.
1: Or tonight, official Jack Taster to make sure they're all
0: yes, and
1: fresh.
0: By the way, Bob will be at the rodeo tonight.
1: Yeah, my favorite night.
0: Yes, and if he does put on a clown uniform and if he does get out there during bull riding, he'll have a new nickname.
1: I bet you have, listen to this.
0: It's not a rodeo clown, that's Krusty the Clown.
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21: 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And I think it was really inspired by me growing up loving Toby Keith. And I remember when we wrote it thinking this sounds like something Toby Keith would have came up with. And that's always a good judge of whether or not a song's any good.

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1: 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How about we go from Riley Green to Josh Ross right here? Hate How You Look with JJ on the Bull Station.

Moving on. The smell of corn dogs, fried pickles, and bull dung must be Reno rodeo time with K Bull 98.1 The Bull.

K-Bold 98.1 227 with JJ. You know me. Blackmail before giving away tickets. If I don't get some calls for our question of the day, I ain't giving away squat today. So once again, if you could be part of the Reno Rodeo, what event or what person would you like to be? Think about it. Call me 800-0981.

Gold, 98.1. We got about 26 before 3 o'clock on your Monday afternoon. He's brand new on the circuit, Stephen Wilson Jr. Enjoy this one here called Gary on the Bull.

0: K-Bold 98.1, moving right along on your Monday, 22 before 3 o'clock. It's another hot one. We're already in the 90s. For those of you in town for the wildest, richest rodeo in the West, thanks for tuning us in. We are your official Reno Rodeo radio station. We still got tickets to give away. We've got rodeo tickets for tomorrow, Jeff Foxworthy tickets Saturday night. And, of course, you know me. How do I put this? Blackmail is a wonderful motivator to get people to call up for the question of the day. See, nobody called up until I told them, ain't giving away tickets till you call. And then the lights started flashing and everything else. Okay, once again, if you could be part of the wildest, richest rodeo in the West, the Reno Rodeo, what event or what person do you wish you could be? Starting off on the right foot with this call. Yeah, I'm back. Go ahead.
1: Hi, JJ. So if I'm going to participate in the rodeo, I'm really old and really beat up, and I don't want to die. So I'm going to do the women's breakaway roping.
0: Oh, it looks like the easiest event there, doesn't it?
1: That or the barrel racing for sure. I was like, my favorite is the bulls for sure. And I was like, oh, I am never doing that. I could barrel race. I could do the breakaway.
0: Yeah. I think if it was left up to me, I'm old, I'm decrepit now. The only thing I would be good at would be out in the carnival dispensing cotton candy.
1: I will be at your booth 3 times this week, so get to selling.
0: I just got about enough education to ask the customer if they want blue or pink cotton candy. That's about it.

K-Bowl 98.1, Billy Currington right there, fading into the sunset. We got about a half dozen before the hour at 3 o'clock. JJ, on your Monday, I tell you what, how about we do some Luke Bryan, his new one? It's called Country and She Knows It. She's such a know-it-all on K-Bowl 98.1.

Carson City, Reno. It's another wild and crazy night at the Reno Rodeo. Look for us in the back of the barrel truck with new fits from Boot Barn. 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

K-Bowl 98.1, we've got a brand new flyaway for you. I'll explain all the details to you right after Chase Matthews' sophomore effort. This one here called Holding It Down on the Bull Station.

0: Cabled 98.1, and it ends just like that. JJ on your Monday. We've got 9 minutes past 3 o'clock. Last I looked, what do we got? Sunshine and 91 degrees in Reno Sparks. Thank you very much. Okay, like I promised, details on our latest flyaway. It just started today. This one is a Tuesday. Two country superstars, one unforgettable night. Jason Aldean and Luke Bryan. They're teaming up for the Double Down Tour, co-headlining Stadium Rum. You don't see every day. And the Bull would like to send you straight into the action. Somebody's going to pick up on what we got to give out. Trip for two to Las Vegas with flights, two-night hotel stay, and tickets to see Aldean and Bryan with special guests John Party and Chase Matthew. Under the neon lights, once again, we give you four National Text keywords each day, Monday through Friday. Are you ready for the one we've got now? Can I see that word? Oh, the word is dirt. D-I-R-T. Sounds like part of a song title to me. Dirt, D-I-R-T. Very simple word. There you go. The word is dirt. Now, all you have to do is text it off to 95819 to qualify. So, good luck from K-Bull 98.1.
1: 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Right now, traffic.
2: Well, good afternoon. Area roads are actually not looking too bad as we get you going on your Monday commute. We do have some slowing right now if you're traveling out to the North Valleys. That's between North McCarran and Panther Valley. A little bit of light traffic both directions up on North McCarran between El Rancho and Pyramid Way. Both directions at the Nugget Avenue overpass in Sparks, as well as some heavy traffic northbound South McCarran between Greg Street and Nugget Avenue. And lastly, we do have some slowdown at westbound 80 between USA Parkway and looks like Patrick, but everything else is green and in the clear. Drive safely. From the Right Now Traffic Center, I'm Kristen.
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8: A better life with Dr. Sanjay Gupta.
9: There are lots of things you can measure to get an idea of how healthy you are at any given moment. Temperature, heart rate, blood pressure, just to name a few. But how about how healthy you will be and how long you're likely to live? According to a new study out of the University at Buffalo, two simple strength tests are pretty accurate at predicting longevity in older women. One is hand grip strength, and the other is how quickly people can stand up from a seated position without using their arms. By the way, I remember interviewing former President Jimmy Carter when he was quite old and being really impressed how he just popped out of the chair without using his arms. Not a lot of older people can actually do that. But I think the message here is that maintaining strength as you age is going to help you perform everyday activities, but also help you avoid injury and stay independent. I'm Dr. Sanjay Gupta, helping you live a better life.
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And question of the day, if you could be part of the Reno Rodeo, what event would you like to be in? What do you think you're best suited? Think about that. Then call me. Bullhorn number 800-0981.

0: K-Bull, 98.1. Thank you, Morgan. We have 21 minutes before the hour of 4 o'clock. The very tired J.J. Christie on your Monday. I'll tell you why. I can tell it's rodeo season, Reno rodeo season, because it's the only time of the year I sleep through my alarm in the morning. It can ring until hell freezes over. I will not wake up, and before I know it, it's like, oh, it's 8 o'clock? What's going on here? Oh, you too, huh? There are some people that go out to each performance of the Reno Rodeo. God bless you. We are your official Reno Rodeo radio station, K-Bull 98.1. Speaking of the rodeo, if you could be in any event or be any person at the Reno Rodeo, what or who would it be?
1: Hi, we're supposed to call and say who we would want to be at the rodeo.
0: Yeah, what event or what would you like to do at the rodeo?
1: Honestly, one of them Nevada cheerleaders sounds like a great job.
0: A cheerleader?
1: Yes.
0: I didn't know they had cheerleaders at the rodeo.
1: They do. They bring out the whole UNR cheer team.
0: Oh, so you want to go back to your college days, huh?
1: Yes.
0: Yeah. Give me an R. Give me an O.
1: R.
0: Give me a D.
1: O.
0: Give me an E. Give me an D. O. What does that O. smell? I don't know. Reno. I fought third grade English. Yay.
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3: Well, good afternoon. We are continuing to see a few slowdowns out on northern Nevada roads this afternoon for your Monday travel. If you're heading out to the North Valleys, we're slowing down between the Spaghetti Bowl and Panther Valley up on North McCarran, both directions between 395 and Pyramid Way. Westbound 80, traffic picking up there as well between USA Parkway and the Nugget Resort in areas. We do still have some congestion at the Nugget Avenue overpass in Sparks as well. Still some heavy traffic and slowing. Northbound South McCarran between Gregg Street and Nugget Avenue. Drive safely from the Right Now Traffic Center. I'm Kristen.
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13: A Better Life with Dr. Sanjay Gupta.
14: For years, we've been talking about both the positive and negative effects of being on social media. And I would say, by and large, for older adults, social media is net positive. Not all positive, but net positive. Helps them keep in touch with friends and stay social. But for younger people, social media use, especially heavy use, tends to be net negative. In fact, according to this year's World Happiness Report, youth who use social media more than 5 hours a day reported a lower level of well-being. And researchers who study this sort of thing found that many teens wish these platforms didn't even exist, and yet they can't seem to stop using them. Experts we talked to largely suggested two things. Ideally, along with your friend group, take some time offline. Also, try to recurate your algorithm so it shows you posts that'll make you feel good. I'm Dr. Sanjay Gupta, helping you live a better life.
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0: 98.1. That's the question all KBUL listeners are asking me today. Do I have rodeo tickets to give away? The answer is yes. Early part, next hour, about 10 past. Be listening to win. I'll let you know how later. Right now, Shaboozy and Jelly Roll. Here's Amen on the Bull.
1: On a lost and lonely highway, paying for my sins. If you ever saw me out last Friday, a lying gimme.

K-Bold 98.1. I was kind of bored last night. Watched the movie Goat, and I was surprised one of the voice actors in that animation film was Jelly Roll. Jelly Roll right there was Shaboozy. Did not know that. Here's Zach Top. Playing.

1 Carson City, Reno. It's another wild and crazy night at the Reno Rodeo. 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
1: Good afternoon. Continuing to see traffic pick up out on Northern Nevada roads for your Monday travel. I-80 westbound between USA Parkway and the Nugget also congested at this time. If you're traveling out to the North Valleys, we are seeing some very slow going right now between Audi Boulevard and Golden Valley up on North McCarran, both directions between 395 and Pyramid Way, both directions at the Nugget Avenue overpass in Sparks, as well northbound South McCarran between Gregg and Nugget. And if you're traveling out to Spanish Springs, we have a traffic accident, 445 Pyramid Highway northbound at Stonebrook. Drive carefully from the Right Now Traffic Center. I'm Kristen Snow.

Cable 98.1, Mr. Combs right there, almost not quite 10 minutes past 4 o'clock. Workday almost at an end. I haven't even bothered to check the current temperature. Somebody want to check that for me? You got your app? Oh, it's mostly sunny, 93? Okay, thank you. Whew, saved my butt there. All right, where are we? Oh, yeah, I have tickets to give away.

0: Okay, up for grabs. Rodeo tickets to the wildest, richest rodeo in the West, the Reno Rodeo. Tickets are good for tomorrow. Tomorrow is Man Up Crusade night, so make sure you wear something purple. If you win, by the way, I will be in the back of that Dodge barrel truck right before barrel racing, so make sure you give me a wave when you go by. If you win these tickets, you'll have to pick them up tomorrow sometime between 8 and 5. Don't forget, we are closed between 1 and 2 for lunch. Let's see, what else do I have to tell you? Oh, yeah, you got to be 18 or over to win these. And you can't win if you've won in the last 2 weeks, okay? I think I covered all my bases. Finger game, you know how this works. I'm going to put up a certain amount of finger. You got to guess how many. Pretty easy. 1 out of 10 chances, because I'm going to put up either 1 or 10 or something in between. Are you ready? Here we go. 1, 2, 3, bang. Ha-ha. How many fingers do I have up for those rodeo tickets good for tomorrow, Tuesday? Call to win, 800-0981.
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2: Good afternoon and happy Monday. Well, we're still seeing some slowdown if you're traveling in the way of the North Valleys between Audi Boulevard and Golden Valley up on North McCarran, both directions between 395 and Pyramid Way. Coming from USA Parkway on into town, we've got some congestion and slowing between USA Parkway and at the Nugget Resort. Of course, both directions at the Nugget Avenue overpass in Sparks, and some heavy traffic northbound South McCarran between Greg Street and at Nugget Avenue. Drive safely from the Right Now Traffic Center. I'm Kristen.
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6: 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Ask them how the posts in their feed make them feel. These apps are built to be addictive, so kids, all of us in fact, will keep coming back for more, even when we are made to feel worse. It's bizarre. You might need to help your son or daughter reset their algorithm by unfollowing certain accounts and following or interacting with more positive ones. They might need suggestions of other healthier things to do, or to see you leading the way by example and putting your own phone away. In the run-up to bedtime, everyone's phone should go away, no questions asked. And if you need some help, sort of, I guess, resetting expectations, try engaging parents of your kids' friends for a more coordinated effort. I'm Dr. Sanjay Gupta, helping you live a better life.
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0: I'm Chief Meteorologist Jeff Thompson in the Colo 8 First Alert Weather Center. Look for mild conditions overnight with clear sky, low in Reno 62. The hottest day this forecast will be tomorrow, and that's 97 on Tuesday in Reno Sparks. Not much wind with sunny skies.
1: Thank you, Jeffrey. Let's see now if I can give away those rodeo tickets for tomorrow night.

0: Nicole, JJ here. How many fingers do I have up?
1: Seven. Four.
2: Is it seven?
3: Three.
1: Four.
2: Six.
4: How about number one?
0: Number one. That's you, all right. Yeah, one finger. That's so, what I'm talking about. Let's go, boys. Who's this?
4: That's right. This is George Moore.
0: George, two tickets tomorrow night. We expect you out at Man Up Crusade Night. Don't forget, wear something purple, okay?
4: Purple? You got it.
0: All right. If you got an extra shirt, give me it, because I don't have a purple shirt.
4: I do.
0: We're probably different sizes. We'll talk about that later. George, give me a moo.
4: A moo.
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K-Bull 98.1, this next song has kind of grown on me. I love it. Here's Zach John King. It's called Get to Drinking with JJ on the Bull Station.

0: Hey, Bull 98.1, if you're a bull rider, you either land on your head or your back. I don't think there is any in between there. Tyler Hubbard with JJ on the Bull Station, 19 before quitting time. Thanks for tuning in. Guess what? I have Jeff Foxworthy tickets to give away next hour. He's going to be at the Silver Legacy Grand Exposition Hall Saturday night. You can be our guest, so be listening. That's next hour. Right now, though, question of the day, Reno Rodeo. If you could be part of the Reno Rodeo, what event would you like to be in? Or what person would you like to be? Either or. 800-0981. Let's take another call here. Yes, this is JJ.
1: Yeah, how's it going?
0: Pretty good.
1: I was calling about the question.
0: Yeah, what would you like to do at the rodeo?
1: You know, I would like to be the announcer. I'd be fairly safe up there in the booth, and I could just talk away and talk about all the riders and people involved in it. I just think that'd be kind of neat.
0: You know, I feel your pain on that because I did that 1 year, actually a couple years at the rodeo. I'm good for maybe 10 minutes. After that, I'm treading water.
1: Well, I thought it'd be better than being a rodeo clown, you know?
0: Could be worse. You could be a bull rider, too.
1: Yeah, no kidding.
0: I would never want to be a bull rider because I've been behind the chutes. Have you ever pounded on a bull's back?
1: Oh, it's unbelievable. Those are some tough guys, man.
0: Yeah, I tell people, pounding on a bull's back, it's like hitting a rock that's covered in hide.
1: Yeah, exactly.
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3: Well, good evening. Not seeing anything new in the way of traffic. We do still, however, have some slowdown with some heavy traffic between the Spaghetti Bowl and Golden Valley if you're traveling out to the North Valleys. Up on at North McCarran, still congested both directions between El Rancho and Rock Boulevard. Westbound 80 in areas between USA and the Nugget Resort. We've got some slowdown at northbound South McCarran between Greg Street and Nugget Avenue. And finally, that same slowdown at 580 North between South Meadows and Moana Lane. From the Right Now Traffic Center, I'm Kristen.
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20: For more than a decade, the Environmental Working Group has put out a list of the so-called Dirty Dozen. These are the non-organic produce contaminated with the highest levels of pesticides. Well, this year, spinach topped the list, followed by kale, collard, mustard greens, strawberries, grapes, nectarines, peaches, cherries, apples, blackberries, pears, potatoes, and blueberries. Now, all these fruits and vegetables are part of a healthy diet, so no one is saying you shouldn't eat them. Point is, though, you could consider buying these items organic if and when you can, and then taking extra care when you wash them. The FDA recommends rinsing all fruits and vegetables, even the ones that are organic, under running water that is slightly warmer than room temperature. Don't use soap, bleach, or any fancy produce washes. I'm Dr. Sanjay Gupta, helping you live a better life.
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1: 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Hey, don't get any bulls known on you.

K-Ball 98.1. J.J. Christy here. I guess one more tune before we cross over into 5 o'clock hour territory. Here he is, Kenny Chesney. Another one of those Caribbean cowboy tunes. That's the vibe I get. It's called Carry On the Bull Station.

KPUL-FM, KPUL-HD1, Carson City, Reno. It's another wild and crazy night at the Reno Rodeo. Look for us in the back of the barrel truck with new fits from Boot Barn. See you there tonight with K-Pole 98.1, your Reno Rodeo station.